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1: Well, it's all right.
0: Route 650 sounds like this.
1: Oh, Ophelia, you've been on my mind, girl, like a drug.
0: You're on Route 650.
2: My papa said, son, you're gonna drive me to drinking if you don't stop driving that hot rod Lincoln. Have you heard the story of the hot rod race when the Fords and the Lincolns were setting the pace? That story is true, I'm here to say, 'cause I was driving that Model A. It's got a Lincoln motor and it's really souped up, and that Model A body makes it look like a pup. It's got 8 cylinders and use them all. Got overdrive, just won't stall. With 4 bow carbs and a dual exhaust and 411 gears, you can really get lost. Got safety tubes, but I ain't scared. The brakes are good, tires fast. Pulled out of

I wound it up to 110. 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That's all there is, there ain't no more. 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

0: 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It's Springer Mountain Farms Bluegrass Nights at the Ryman every Tuesday through July 21st. 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

0: She was with me just last night.
1: What time?
0: 8 p.m.
1: Well, I saw her at 9.
0: I saw her at 9:45.
1: I don't think so.
0: Good luck to you.
1: Good luck to you.
0: I hope she don't hurt you.
1: Same ride back.
0: Oh,

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1: My name is Joel, and I came to St. Jude Children's Research Hospital in December of 1987 to be treated for osteosarcoma, which is bone cancer. We didn't know anything about St. Jude. 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
7: We are Doug and Talisha from the band Wild Ponies, and we are home.
6: We're back home. Yay. It feels so good to be home.
7: It feels so good. You know what?
6: What?
7: It makes me want to dance.
6: It makes you want to dance. I just want to say, before we start dancing and being so happy about being home.
7: Okay.
6: It was awesome to be gone.
7: Oh.
6: Like, that's the thing.
7: Yes.
6: We had a really great run over in Ireland with 42 Wild Ponies fans.
7: Yes.
6: And friends and family. And that was great. And then we went over to the UK and played 7 or 8 shows and ended with a great festival. And it was so cool to see all of our friends and folks we haven't seen in a long time. So being away was awesome.
7: Yes.
6: But man.
7: Being home.
6: A little over 3 weeks gone.
7: Yeah. I think we've decided that's
6: a little too long.
7: Yeah, just slightly past the limit. I'm not sure what the limit is yet. We're gonna toy around with it a little and try to figure it out. Try to find the balance. And I'm excited.

0: Yeah, man, that makes you want to dance.
1: It does.
0: It's so good. The Mavericks, everybody's favorite Americana band.
1: Or one true. Of them. They, did they play that song at the Ryman when they played at the Americana Awards?
0: I'm not sure. I can't remember.
1: I'm not sure either, but you always want to dance to the Mavericks.
0: You always want to dance to the Mavericks. You do.
1: Yeah.
0: They're just a good
1: dancing band. And I don't usually consider Wild Ponies a good dancing band that much.
0: Yeah, well, but however.
1: We have

0: our most recent single that was released a few weeks ago, Hurt Your Heart.
1: Yes.
0: It is actually a dancing tune.
1: It's pretty danceable. It's pretty danceable.
0: It is danceable. And it's singable.
1: It's singable.
0: And it sort of has summer hit vibes. I gotta be honest.
1: Let's make it a summer hit. What do you think?
0: I mean, let's try.
1: Let's try.
0: Let's try.
1: We'll play it.
0: Here's what we're gonna do. We're going to have a little dance contest,
1: yes.
0: A dance-off on our socials, which are at Wild Ponies Music. So we're getting ready to play Hurt Your Heart. So go ahead and turn your selfie cam on and dance your heart out. We're gonna post a dancing video of us with the kiddos and the whole family doing a dance. And on... When should we end this contest?
1: I don't know. You tell me.
0: I feel like we should end the contest on Friday.
1: Friday.
0: I feel like Friday at 5 o'clock.
1: That's where we're gonna wrap it up.
0: Submit your dance videos to at Wild Ponies Music.
1: Just tag us on the socials.
0: Just tag us and on the socials, and we'll see your dance video.
1: Or post it on our wall or whatever. You know, on Facebook.
0: Tag us and hashtag Hurt Your Heart,
1: because
0: that's the name of the song. We'll find the videos. And we will send a prize to the best dance off.
1: I can't wait to see what the prize is.
0: I've got some ideas.
1: Yeah, I have some ideas too.
0: I'm super excited about it. So do it. Just have fun. And it doesn't need to be fancy, although it could be fancy.
1: Could be.
0: And fancy could lead to the better prize.
1: Choreography? I don't know.
0: Choreography.
1: But I would say, you know, it's like, if you don't catch it right now with your selfie cam, synchronization, groups.
0: Mm-hmm.
1: A big, like, group choreography dance.
0: Yep.
1: That sounds amazing. And if you don't catch it right now while we're playing it on the radio, you can totally go to either Spotify or Apple Music or Amazon Music or wherever you listen to music and either buy it or download it or stream it from one of those places and dance to it there.
0: Yeah.
1: Yeah.
0: I mean, I would go ahead and do it like a few times and practice.
1: Yeah, just get it in your head.
0: Get those streams up, folks.
1: Mm-hmm.
0: And then go for it. I'm so
1: get
0: excited.
1: Get those streams up, folks.
0: Oh, this is going to be fun. Well, here we go. Give it a listen. See how it makes you want to move.
1: Okay.
0: Here's Wild Ponies, Hurt Your Heart.

0: So there you go, Wild Ponies, Hurt Your Heart, right into two of our buddies' slower song. Grant Peoples.
1: You can dance anyway.
0: Oh, yeah, I'm a better slow dancer.
1: You are a good slow dancer.
0: Am I a good
1: slow?
0: Well,
1: you are.
0: I don't know about good, but yeah. It's easier, I think.
1: You think so?
0: I think so.
1: Yeah. Yeah.
0: Yeah. And then before that, Sarah Sample.
1: Yeah. The dance. And that Grant Peoples, that's actually, he did a full record of covers of women artists that he loves.
0: Yeah.
1: And that was the Caroline Spence slow dancer song, his version of it.
0: And your song, our song, Iris, was on that record too.
1: It was.
0: It sure was.
1: There's a Carrie Elkin song on there.
0: That's a cool record.
1: I feel like there might be an Allie Holder song on there.
0: I think that's the title track, actually, Bad Wife.
1: Oh, maybe. Yeah.
0: Yeah. Isn't that the title track of the record?
1: Yeah.
0: Yeah.
1: Grant Peoples is going to be with us during Americana Fest. He's going to participate in Wild Ponies Happy Hour at D's.
0: He's also staying at our house.
1: He is.
0: Yeah.
1: Yeah. And we sort of pushed it a little. We kind of demanded that he also stay on Sunday for the goat party.
0: Yeah, for the goat party. Really? Well, the original goat party, before it was the goat party,
1: right.
0: Grant Peoples was a part of the, I think maybe the very first or second No Schmooze
1: Zone. The fried mullet.
0: Party. We had fried mullet. We had a big old thing of fried mullet in the front yard over at on Marion Avenue back when we lived over there. And Grant was the one that brought and fried the mullet.
1: Oh, that's so funny because I do remember that he participated in the first Wild Ponies Happy Hour.
0: As well, yeah.
1: And that was the same year. Those two things started at the same time.
0: I'm not going to get him to, I mean, the fried mullet was awesome, but I'm not going to ask him to do, that was a job. He worked real hard.
1: That was a job.
0: Yeah.
1: Yeah.
0: I'm just going to get him to hang out with the goats.
1: Yeah. Well, so don't forget to submit your dancing videos to our socials. Tag us and hashtag Hurt Your Heart.
0: Yeah.
1: And get those in. Get those in by Friday at 5 o'clock.
0: Friday at 5 p.m. Central.
1: 5 p.m. Central.
0: Central
1: and
0: time.
1: We will make a vote and announce a winner by 6 p.m.
0: Yeah, and you know, all voting, all judges' decisions are final.
1: Also, you don't, I mean, we're talking like 30 seconds to a minute of dancing. You don't
0: have to choreograph the whole song.
1: Yeah,
0: 30 seconds.
1: Yeah.
0: 30 seconds, whatever you got.
1: Yeah, just
0: doesn't have to be much.
1: Show us that you're getting down a little bit.
0: Show us some moves.
1: Love it.
0: Yeah.
1: River's got some dancing moves, you guys.
0: He does. Can he win? Is he allowed to win? He can't post. He doesn't have a Facebook account.
1: He doesn't have a Facebook account or an Instagram. No, I don't think he can win, but we can all appreciate his dance
0: moves.
1: We
0: should definitely post some videos of River dancing.
1: He's got a little kick, kick situation that happens.
0: It's so good.
1: Iris is a big fan of the spin.
0: She
1: likes the spin.
0: She is. Yeah. Both ways. It's really awesome.
1: Oh, yeah. She does change direction.
0: She does.
1: Which is good. Yeah. I feel like she's well balanced. At 14 months old.
0: Yeah.
1: Well, here's a little set of home music.
0: Home. It feels good to be home.
1: Like Doug said, the road was grand. It was really beautiful, inspiring, heart-serving. All of it to be out and about. And it was so good to hug our family.
0: It really was. It's a dichotomy. It's always been a dichotomy, I think, for the traveling musician with a family. And I don't know. It's like, it really was life-affirming to be playing these shows and seeing folks, and it's amazing.
1: It is.
0: And you can't discount that.
1: Nope.
0: But Lord, does it feel good to come home.
1: Mm-hmm.
0: So.
1: Indeed. Well, here's Yola Carter.
0: Okay.
1: Home.
0: Yeah.

0: Hey, it's Zach Bennett, carrying the torch for the great Bill Cody, and join me this week for Pure American Country. We got music from Maren Morris, Darius Rucker, Sarah Evans, Chris Young, your hellos and hometowns too, with new music from Ella Langley, a 90s request for Toby Keith, and an all-time classic from Dolly. Our spotlight year this week, 1984. Alabama and Don Williams ready to go for you. That's this week's Pure American Country.
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0: That was Peter Cooper, Feels Like Home. And before that, Adam Levy and Anthony DaCosta, Come On Home.
1: That was a fun little record they did together.
0: It is. Yeah. We are Doug and Talisha from the band Wild Ponies.
1: We are. And you're listening to the Wild Ponies Happy Hour. This is the second half. We just started off with those two home songs because it's good to be home, as we've been rambling on about and opining about for the past, I don't know, 20 minutes or so.
0: It's true. But now we're going to opine. Is that a word?
1: Opine.
0: What is it?
1: It means, you know, give a pitch to ramble about, basically. Opine.
0: I like that. I like to opine.
1: You like to opine?
0: I do too, obviously. I'm a good opiner.
1: It's one of my strong suits. I can opine with the best of them. Yes. That is. I can do
0: grade A opine skills.
1: Grade A opine skills. O-P-I-N-E, opine. I think that's right.
0: I'm here for it.
1: Yeah.
0: That feels like something that Andy Griffith would say.
1: Yeah, probably. Or Matlock. both Andy Griffith characters. So there you go.
0: That's great. That's awesome.
1: Nail on the head. Yeah, you have to wear a seersucker suit when you say it. Otherwise, it doesn't count.
0: It's discredited.
1: Yeah.
0: It's not a word.
1: It's not a word unless you're wearing a seersucker suit. It's a very strange quirk in the English language. That's what it says in the Oxford American Dictionary.
0: That's hilarious. Yeah. Oh, we are digressing, y'all. That's the jet lag a little bit.
1: Oh, yeah. I'm still very jet lagged.
0: Oh, yeah. I've got the jet lag face thing.
1: Yeah.
0: Do you know what I'm talking about?
1: Oh, I do know what you mean. Yeah, you feel a little burny.
0: Yeah.
1: Just a little, yeah.
0: Mm-hmm. Yeah. What is that?
1: I don't know, but it's real.
0: It's your body's response.
1: It's funny because words come out when you're jet lagged and you're like, I don't think I'll... Where did that? What am I even talking about?
0: Like,
1: I don't even know what I'm talking about.
0: Like opine?
1: No, I mean, yes, like opine.
0: Oh, yeah. Anyway. That's good. It's all good. Well, we did see some friends. I mean, other than our UK friends,
1: we saw some American friends. We did.
0: At Maverick Festival. It's always fun to run into friends from home when you're out on the road like that.
1: Yeah.
0: It feels like this little touch point. Uh-huh. Which is kind of nice. So here's Angel Snow, Magnetic.
1: Yes.

0: That was Jonathan Bird playing his song Diana Jones.
1: We didn't see Jonathan, but we saw Diana Jones.
0: See Diana Jones.
1: This song is not based on at all, but they were buddies.
0: It's really based on her name, though.
1: It is.
0: Because he just thinks Diana Jones is a beautiful name. It is a good name.
1: But it was good to see Diana.
0: Absolutely. Yeah. We had some nice catch-up time.
1: We did.
0: And before that, Ben de la Cour, Anybody
1: Saw as well.
0: Like You.
1: And it was good to see Ben. Ben had his old mom and dad and brother with him and everything. It was cool.
0: Yeah, he's over for a few weeks as well. And kind of breaking it up. He's going to actually do some RV time while he's
1: That's
0: over
1: cool.
0: there. I think that'll be really fun.
1: Well, you guys, don't forget about the dance party. This is Doug and Talicia from Wild Ponies, and you're listening to Wild Ponies Happy Hour. And find us on the socials at Wild Ponies Music. Find our song, Hurt Your Heart. And show us what you got.
0: And
1: show us your dance moves.
0: Dance the night away, or at least the afternoon, you know?
1: Yeah. Hey, I think we've got a new single coming out next Friday, and the record's coming out in August, so it's getting to be close. So we're pretty excited. Follow us on the socials and find out what's going on.
0: Yeah, and you can also check out our tour dates at wildponies.net.
1: Yes,
0: www.wildponies.net. There's our tour schedule, and we've got some fun shows coming up in Virginia, North Carolina, here in Nashville, somewhere in Illinois.
1: We do, yeah. It's so good to be home, but yeah, looking forward to playing more shows, to getting back out there and playing some shows.
0: Exactly.
1: For sure. It's going to be great.
0: Just doing what we do.
1: Doing what we do. So speaking of that, let's close out with some buddies. We'll close out with some songs about being gone and traveling and being restless.
0: Yeah. Here's the See the Sea, Restless Heart.
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She likes ketchup on her scrambled eggs. 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I'm never gonna

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0: Hello, friend. Al Purnell here, the sausage man. 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Well, Old Folks was my daddy's nickname. 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That's how he learned to make great tasting sausage the old time way. And that's still how we make it today. Try Purnell's Old Folks Country Sausage, because it's good.
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That's my stop.

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0: 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I got nobody to blame but me. Route 650 sounds like this. Love can go to hell in a broken heartbeat. You're on Route 650.
1: Yeah. Let's give her a good go and make old guy proud of us. Mm.

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0: nights this summer, Bluegrass takes over the Mother Church. 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

0: Hey, it's Zach Bennett, carrying the torch for the great Bill Cody, and join me this week for Pure American Country. 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
0: Hey, it's Zach Bennett, carrying the torch for the great Bill Cody, and join me this week for Pure American Country. We got music from Maren Morris, Darius Rucker, Sarah Evans, Chris Young, your hellos and hometowns too, with new music from Ella Langley, a 90s request for Toby Keith, and an all-time classic from Dolly. Our spotlight year this week, 1984. Alabama and Don Williams, ready to go for you. 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

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I got nobody playing but me. Route 650 sounds like this. Love can go to hell in a broken heartbeat. You're on Route 650.

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0: 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It's Springer Mountain Farms Bluegrass Nights at the Ryman every Tuesday through July 21st. 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

0: 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He said, "Yes, I wrote it all."
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0: This Tuesday, don't miss the season finale of Springer Mountain Farms Bluegrass Nights at the Ryman. 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

0: lights this summer. 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A full night of bluegrass on the very site where bluegrass was born. 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

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You're on Route 650.

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0: everybody, I'm Clint Black. I hope you'll visit my exhibit, Clint Black, The Hard Way on Purpose, at the Country Music Hall of Fame and Museum. 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I've often chosen the hard way and am better for it. The exhibit is open now. 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Time for
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That's my stop.

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0: Katie Pruitt, Melissa Etheridge,
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1: Every weekday morning, there's nothing better than watching the sun rise to the sounds of bluegrass and the smell of freshly cooked Purnell's Old Folks Country Sausage. It's WSM's Bluegrass Breakfast, starting at 5 a.m., presented by Purnell's. Real bluegrass, bright and early, the perfect way to ease into your day. 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